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Traveler, traveler, do a favor for me. On the beach at Waikiki, by the blue Hawaiian sea, buy me, something simple and sweet.

dieses Teufels Allianz. Wenn der Wind über alte Gräber weht und der Adler durch dunkle Wälder streift, dann gib mir deine kleine weiße Hand. Wir gehen dann auf die Reise.

He goes,

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1: True or false, soccer teams in Africa have a team witch doctor?
2: 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And they have a motto, if you can't beat them, eat them.
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4: Beep, bop, titty, bop, feet, clatter. Southern one, 11 o'clock, 8 o'clock.

motorcycle with high-riser bars. They go so high, they don't know where they are. Into the left, into the right.

Now it's jazz. The place is roaring. All beautiful girls in there. One mad brunette at the bar, drunk with her boys. One strange chick I remember from somewhere, wearing a simple skirt with pockets. Her hands in there. Short haircut, slouched, talking to everybody. Up and down the stairs they come. The bartenders are the regular band of Jack and the heavenly drummer who looks up in the sky with blue eyes.

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So Sally turned from Miss to Madam. And now she's got a cute house of ill repute, the biggest in the Malaya state. And Sally says it's clear there is a moral here.

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1: Go, go, go, go, go, go, go, go, go, go, go, go, go, go, go, go, go, go, go, go, go, go, go, go, go, go, go, go, go, go, go, go, go, go, go, go, go, go, go, go, go, go, go, go, go, go, go, go, go, go, go, go, go, go, go, go, go, go, go, go, go, go, go, go, go, go, go, go, go, go, go, go, go, go, go, go, go, go, go, go, go, go, go, go, go, go, go, go, go, go, go, go, go, go, go, go, go, go, go, go, go, go, go, go, go, go, go, go, go, go, go, go, go, go, go, go, go, go, go, go, go, go, go, go, go, go, go, go, go, go, go, go, go, go, go, go, go, go, go, go, go, go, go, go, go, go, go, go, go, go, go, go, go, go, go, go, go, go, go, go, go, go, go, go, go, go, go, go, go, go, go, go, go, go, go, go, go, go, go, go, go, go, go, go, go, go, go, go, go

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0: Fear silences the voice. There can be no compromise. Fear silences the voice.
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0: Fear silences the voice. 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
0: Fear. 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
0: 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I thank you.
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We've had a 99% cooperative attitude.